0: Mirchi, only on Mirchi. We'll be right back after these messages. It's hot.
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DJ Richard and Mirchi Oyo Dikab ke saath. Like the legend of the Phoenix.

If you have a sugar daddy and you call yourself a business owner, please stop it. 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If you bring your phone and YouTube link and telling the DJ what to play, please stop it. And lastly, if you keep on using your phone on a dance floor, please stop it.

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That's his handle on social media. 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

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DJ Richard and Mirchi Oyo Dikab ke saath. Like the legend of the thing.

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If you're married and keep on dating girls, please stop it. 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And lastly, if you keep on using your phone on a dance floor, please stop it.

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0: Ritchie, only on Mirchi. We'll be right back after these messages. It's hot.
1: 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We are gonna go. We are gonna go.
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Hey, welcome back once again to Club Mirchi with DJ Richard Mirchi and Yontika. Party people, is weekend celebration ka koi reason nahi chahiye hame. Because we, as people, we are bound to be happy when the music plays. So, let the happiness begin once again.

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That's his handle on social media. 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And keep listening to Club Mirchi with DJ Richard. Mirchi Oyo Dika. Oh, no, no, no.

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0: 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We'll be right back after these messages. It's hot.
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Is weekend celebration ka koi reason nahi chahiye hame? Because we, as people, we are bound to be happy when the music plays. So, let the happiness begin once again.

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DJ Richard and Mirji Oyo Dikab ke saath. 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

If you have a sugar daddy and you call yourself a business owner, please stop it. 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

Chetan Mirchi on Yontika with you. But it's time to wrap this episode. 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Till then, ta-ta.

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Hey, welcome back once again to Club Mirchi with DJ Richard Mirchi on your Tikka Party people. Is weekend celebration ka koi reason nahi chahiye hame? Because we as people, we are bound to be happy when the music plays. So let the happiness begin once again.

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DJ Richard and Mirchi Oyo Dikab ke saath. Like the legend of the finger.

if you have a sugar daddy and you call yourself a business owner, please stop it. If you're married and keep on dating girls, please stop it. If you bring your phone and YouTube link and telling the DJ what to play, please stop it. 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

listening to Club Mirchi. Don't forget to give a shout out to DJ Richard Official. That's his handle on social media. Handle with care. And keep listening to Club Mirchi with DJ Richard. Mirchi Oyo Dika. Oh, no, no, no.

0: 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We'll be right back after these messages. It's hot.
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Hey, hey, hey, welcome back once again to Club Mirchi with DJ Richard Mirchi on your own Tikka Party people. Is weekend celebration ka koi reason nahi chahiye hame? Because we, as people, we are bound to be happy when the music plays. So, let the happiness begin once again.

0: 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We'll be right back after these messages. 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

0: 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It's hot.
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got to give a shout out to DJ Richard Official. That's his handle on social media. 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Mirchi Oyo Dika. 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
0: 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Mera handle is @RJKanika. Main aur aap apni old ways mein stuck rehte hain. Then we've got stalwarts like Shreya Ghoshal who keeps finding newer versions of herself. उनका नाम सुनते ही उनकी आवाज हमारे दिमाग में आ जाती है। Such an iconic playback singer of our times. But if I have to pick a Shreya Ghoshal song from recent times, जो मेरा favorite है, that's this collaboration she did with AP Tilla. What a cool song for Shreya to do, contemporary Punjabi pop gana. And it's one of many collaborations जो Shreya Ghoshal कर रहे हैं. She also did a Coke Studio Bharat song. I love how curious she is still about her art. And just when we know कि मैंने Shreya Ghoshal को हर तरीके के गाने में सुन लिया, she will surprise us with something. That's the reason she is such a global pop icon. For all her fans, for all the budding artists, Cat's Eye Band की Lara Raj ने recently Los Angeles में Shreya के साथ एक panel किया था. And she had a proper fangirl moment with Shreya Ghoshal. She called her the Bollywood queen. But to me, Shreya Ghoshal is just a queen. Chahe wo playback ho ya fir global pop. A countdown ka jo agle wala gana hai, it's an independent pop song by Shreya Ghoshal. Nayi naveli entry hui hai. Shreya ki awaaz mein Anurag Mishra ki composition, Alok Ranjan and Anurag Mishra ki lyrics. Gaane ka naam hai Berry Pia. How poetic is that? It's playing right next for you on Gaana number 8. You're listening to Gaana Indie Top 10 with Diga Name Kanika. Enjoy. Number 8.

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